Hello, boys and girls. I'm your new English teacher. You can call me Miss C or Sienna. I'm very happy to see you, and welcome to my English class. Today, we are going to learn Unit 1, Hello. 本单元以 Hello 为主题，围绕驱动性问题 How do we get to know each other 展开学习。通过生动有趣的活动，学习用英语与他人打招呼，在学唱歌谣和教师的帮助下，运用 I am 进行自我介绍，围绕感知、实践、迁移三个层次展开学习，通过角色扮演、情景模拟等实践活动，提升学生语言运用能力。通过创意任务，如制作班级名字树等活动，引导学生在做中学，将所学知识迁移到实际生活中。Today we will learn Unit 1, Hello, Lesson 1. There are three lessons in this unit. Lesson 1, Hello, my new friends. Lesson 2, New friends meeting. Lesson 3.Hello, my friends in playtime. Today, we will learn lesson 1. Hello, my new friends. 通过本节课的学习，你将能够在学唱歌谣和教师的帮助下，运用 I am 进行自我介绍。在角色扮演、情景模拟中，借助句子框架进一步练习打招呼用语。通过仿照歌谣旋律创编新歌谣，并在全班展示。Before the class, please get these things ready. Don't forget your English book. And sit well. And don't forget your passion. Are you ready? Let's go! In Unit 1, the topic is Hello.We will focus on the question, how do we get to know each other? 同学们，当我们见到朋友和不认识的人时，我们怎么认识彼此呢？ How do we get to know each other? Yes, introducing yourself is a good way. 介绍自己就是一种好的方式。Today, we will learn how to introduce yourself.

0: of in English. 今天我们就来学学如何用英语来介绍自己。Now let's meet our new friends. 在本册书中，我们将结识新的朋友。Who are they? 他们都是谁呢？他们的名字都叫什么？Let's have a watch.
1: Hello, I'm Sarah.
2: Hi, I'm Binbin.
0: Who is the girl? Do you remember her name? Let's listen again.
1: Hello, I'm Sarah.
0: Hello, I'm Sarah.When we introduce ourselves, we start with hello. Let's say together, hello. Hello. And we say, I am. I am. Am is short for I am. Hello, I am. Very good. Who is the boy? Let's watch again.And try to remember his name.
1: Hello, I'm Sarah.
2: Hi, I'm Binbin.
0: Who is the boy? Do you remember his name? Let's listen again.
2: Hi, I'm Binbin.
0: Hi, I'm Binbin. Now let's play a game.I say the sentence aloud, and you say it quietly. Are you ready? Let's go. Hi, I'm Binbin. It's your turn. Now, let's change the role. This time, I say the sentence quietly, and you say the sentence loudly. Are you ready? Go. Hi, I'm Binbin. You try.Hi, I'm Binbin. Wonderful. Boys and girls, when we introduce ourselves, we start with hello or hi. 同学们，当我们见到朋友或不认识的人时，我们可以先打招呼 ，say hello. 那请你快来跟习老师打打招呼吧。Hello, Miss 习。Good try. Hello, boys and girls. Now this time, let's listen, point, and repeat. Please open your English books and turn to page 4. And show me your finger. I say finger, finger. You say ready, ready. Okay? Finger, finger. Ready, ready. Let's listen, point to the sentence, and repeat.Here we go.
1: Hello, I'm Sarah.
0: Hello, I'm Sarah.
2: Hi, I'm Binbin.
0: Hi, I'm Binbin. Good try. Now let's role play. This time, I will be Sarah, and you are all Binbin. Okay? Now let's role play. Hello, I'm Sarah. It's your turn.
2: Hi, I'm Binbin.
0: Hi, I'm Binbin. Now, let's change the role. This time, I will be Binbin, and you are all Sarah. Are you ready? Here we go. Hello, I'm Sarah.
3: Hello, I'm Sarah.
0: Hi, I'm Binbin. Good try. You all did a wonderful job. Give you a star.Now, let's listen and chant.
4: Listen and chant.

Hello, hello, hello. I'm Sarah. I'm Sarah. Hello, hello, hello. I'm Bingbing. I'm Bingbing. Hello, Sarah. Hello, Bingbing. Hello, hello, hello.

0: Do you like the chant? I like the chant very much. Whoa, look! Our friends are doing role play. Look, who is she? Yes, her name is Hua Mulan. Do you want to be Hua Mulan? Now let's listen.
1: Hello, I'm Hua Mulan.
0: Now let's be Hua Mulan together, okay? Hello, I'm Hua Mulan. Boys and girls, can you do the action just like Hua Mulan? Just like this? Now let's try. Hello, I'm Hua Mulan. It's your turn. Hello, I'm Hua Mulan. Good try. Wow, who is he? Yes, he is Sun Wukong. Do you like Sun Wukong? Yeah, I like Sun Wukong very much. And he is a very clever monkey. Do you want to be Sun Wukong? Now let's listen.
2: Hi, I'm Sun Wukong.
0: Together, one, two. Hi, I'm Sun Wukong. Can you do the action just like Sun Wukong? Just like this? Hello, I'm Sun Wukong. You have a try. Well done. Now, who is he? Do you know him? Let's listen.
3: Hi, I'm Nerja.
0: Hi, I'm Nerja. Do you want to be Nerja? Now let's do the action and role play Nerja. You want to have a try? Hi, I'm Nerja. You have a try? Wonderful. Now let's have a look. What's this picture about? It's about a famous story. Sima Guang Zha Gang. Do you know this boy? He is Sima Guang. Do you want to be Sima Guang? Now let's have a try. Listen first.
4: Hi, I'm Sima Guang.
0: Now let's be Sima Guang together, okay? Hi, I'm Sima Guang. Wonderful. Look, what's this picture about? It's also a famous story. Yes, Kong Rong Rang Li. Who is this boy? Yes, he is Kong Rong. Do you want to be Kong Rong? Okay, let's listen.
5: Hello, I'm Kong Rong.
0: Hello, I'm Kong Rong. Now, let's be Kong Rong together. Hello, I'm Kong Rong. Wonderful. Wow, what's this picture about? Can you see the elephant? Yes, it's about Cao Chong Cheng Xiang. Who is this boy? Do you know it? Yes, he is Cao Chong. Now let's listen first.
6: Hello, I'm Cao Chong.
0: Let's be Cao Chong together, okay? Hello, I'm Cao Chong. Now, boys and girls, you can choose one of these pictures or one role to do role play with your partners.
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0: Here we go. Wonderful. You all did a good job.Boys and girls, if you have an English name, you can introduce your English name. 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
0: Hi, I'm Li Ziyang. 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

0: When you introduce yourself, you can start with hello. 当你介绍自己的时候，请你先打招呼 ，say hello.
1: Hello, I'm Lisa. 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
0: Lisa 介绍了自己，结交了新的朋友。齐老师也结识了几位新朋友。Let's have a look.
2: Hello, I'm PP.
0: Hello, PP. And he is my first friend, PP. Now let's say hello to PP together. Hello, PP. She is my another new friend. Let's listen. Who is she?
3: Hello, I'm Mary.
0: Now let's say hello to Mary, okay? Hello, Mary. Oh, who is he? Let's listen.
4: Hello, I'm Zhuang Zhuang.
0: Let's say hello to Zhuang Zhuang, okay? Hello, Zhuang Zhuang. Wonderful. I hope you all meet new friends.同学们，我们刚刚认识了 Sarah 和彬彬，那剩下的两个小朋友，他们叫什么名字呢？ Let's listen and say.
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6: Hello, I'm John.
7: Hi, I'm 陈杰。
6: Bye.
7: Bye.
0: Look, where are they? Yes, they are in the classroom. Who are they? Who is the boy?
6: Hello, I'm John.
0: It's your turn. Very good. Who is the girl?
7: Hi, I'm 陈杰.
0: It's your turn. Hi, I'm 陈杰.Oh, look, when they finish the school, what does John say? 当他们结束了一天的学习 ,John 说了什么?
6: Bye.
0: It's your turn. Bye. We can also say goodbye. Read follow me. Goodbye. Goodbye. Wonderful. What does 陈杰 say?
7: Bye.
0: It's your turn.Wonderful. Now this time, let's listen and repeat. Show me your finger, finger, finger. Here we go.
6: Hello, I'm John.
0: Hello, I'm John.
7: Hi, I'm 陈杰.
0: Hi, I'm 陈杰.
6: Bye.
0: Bye.
7: Bye.
0: Bye.Now let's role play. This time, you are John and I am 陈杰. Let's have a try. Hello, I'm John.
7: Hi, I'm 陈杰.
0: Bye.
7: Bye.
0: Wonderful, let's change the role. Hello, I'm John.
6: Hello.I'm John.
0: Wonderful. Hi, I'm 陈杰.
6: Bye.
0: Bye. You did a wonderful job. Now let's listen, sing, and act.
5: Listen, sing, and act.

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Now let's learn the chant. 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I'm Sarah.

Hello, Sarah. It's your turn. I'm Chen Jie. Hello, Chen Jie. Hi, hi, hello. Hi, hi, hello. Goodbye, Sarah. Bye, Sarah. Goodbye, Chen Jie. Bye, Chen Jie. Bye, bye, bye.Wonderful! Now let's listen and chant with it.

Now please chant with me, okay? I'm Bing Bing, hello Bing Bing. I'm John, hello John. Hi, hi, hello. Hi, hello. Goodbye Bing Bing, bye Bing Bing. Goodbye John, bye John.

0: Hello, boys and girls. Welcome back to school. I'm Miss Li from Yuxin School. Nice to see you here. Before class, let's talk about our summer holidays. I took a nice trip last month. I went to the seaside with my family. I swam in the sea and ate delicious seafood. I really had a great time. How about you? Where did you go?
1: I went to Xi'an. I visited the museum there. It was fantastic.
2: I went to Australia. It was wonderful.
0: Wow, sounds fantastic. Boys and girls, there are lots of beautiful and wonderful places in the world. We call them amazing places. Today, we will start Unit 1, Amazing Places.本单元以 Why do we travel to different places 作为核心性驱动问题，引导我们持续探究旅行的意义。通过解答子问题 What famous places do you know? 和 What makes a trip special? 帮助我们认识中外著名地标，理解旅行与文化之间的联系。希望通过本单元的学习，同学们能够运用一般过去时来分享旅行故事。本单元共有两个课时，在本节课中包含以下四个知识点 Talk about trips, know amazing places, learn the simple past tense, and share your trips. Are you ready for this class? Let's go! First, enjoy a song.
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0: sights, and I climbed a Lishan mountain. The views were very nice.
1: What's the song about? Yes, it's about trips. Then let's talk about the children's trips. Look, who are they?They are Zhang Peng and John. Let's listen and choose. What day is it? What will Zhang Peng do now? Listen carefully.
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3: Hi, John.
4: Hi, Zhang Peng. Tomorrow is Monday. Soon we will be back at school.
3: Yes, we will.
4: How was your weekend?What did you do?
3: I climbed. Oh, excuse me. My friend is calling from New Zealand.
1: Can you answer? What day is it? Yes, it's Sunday. What will Zhang Peng do now? He'll answer a call. Look, Zhang Peng says, tomorrow is Monday. So, today is Sunday. And he says, my friend is calling from New Zealand.So, he'll answer a call. Who is calling Zhang Peng? What are they talking about? Please listen and choose.
3: Hi, Leo. How was your weekend?
5: Not too bad, thanks. And you?
3: It was great. I climbed the Great Wall.
5: Wow, the Great Wall is amazing.

0: Yes, it is. It's about 21,000 kilometers long. What did you do, Leo?
1: I visited the gingerbread house last Saturday.
0: What did you do in there? Eat gingerbread?
1: Haha, no. It's a beautiful train station in New Zealand.
0: That sounds interesting. Please send me some pictures.
2: Have you got the answer? Who is calling Zhang Peng? Yes, Leo. What are they talking about? They're talking about their weekend trips. Where did they go? What did they do? Can you remember? Look, Zhang Peng climbed the Great Wall. Leo visited the gingerbread house. Now, let's watch and check your answers.
0: Hi, Leo. How was your weekend?
1: Not too bad, thanks. And you?
0: It was great. I climbed the Great Wall.
1: Wow, the Great Wall is amazing.
0: Yes, it is. It's about 21,000 kilometers long. What did you do, Leo?
1: I visited the gingerbread house last Saturday.
0: What did you do in there? Eat gingerbread?
1: Haha, no. It's a beautiful train station in New Zealand.
0: That sounds interesting. Please send me some pictures.
2: Okay, let's talk about Zhang Peng's trip first. How was his trip? Yes, it was great. What did he do? He climbed the Great Wall. Climbed. What facts can you learn here? A fact is something that is true. From the dialogue, we can know the Great Wall is about 21,000 kilometers long. Look at the number. Read it like this. 21,000. There is no S at the end. What else do you know about the Great Wall? Here is a short video for you.
3: The Great Wall is a very long and strong wall in China. It was built long ago to protect the country from enemies. The wall is over 20,000 kilometers long. It includes big passes like Jiayuguan and Shanhaiguan. It is the longest wall in the world.
2: The Great Wall is the longest wall in the world. It has a long history. It's amazing. Okay, boys and girls, next, let's talk about Leo's trip. How was his trip? You please.
4: It was not too bad. He visited the gingerbread house last Saturday.
2: Good job. Do you know gingerbread house? Zhang Peng doesn't know it. Zhang Peng asked, eat gingerbread? In fact, the gingerbread house is a kind of cake. Look at this building. It just looks like one. So it is called the gingerbread house. Actually, it is a train station. Leo visited the gingerbread house. Do you know where it is? Look at the map. It's in New Zealand. And the Great Wall is in Beijing, China. Okay, we have learned about their trips. Next, please listen and repeat.
0: Hi, Leo. How was your weekend?
1: Not too bad, thanks. And you?
0: It was great. I climbed the Great Wall.
1: Wow, the Great Wall is amazing.
0: Yes, it is. It's about 21,000 kilometers long. What did you do, Leo?
1: I visited the gingerbread house last Saturday.
0: What did you do in there? Eat gingerbread?
1: Haha, no. It's a beautiful train station in New Zealand.
0: That sounds interesting. Please send me some pictures.
2: Okay, after learning boys and

0: goes, "Can you talk about their trips? Please choose one photo and make a dialogue with your partner. Here are some useful sentences for you. Have a try." Showtime, it's your turn.
1: How was Zhang Peng's weekend trip?
2: It was great.
1: What did he do?
2: He climbed the Great Wall.
1: Can you tell me more?
2: The Great Wall is about 21,000 kilometers long.
0: You did excellent work. Boys and girls, today we learned their trips. The children will have a photo show. What other photos can we see? Come with me. At the photo show, more students are sharing their photos. What places are these? Please look and see with me. The Palace Museum, the Hong Kong Zhuhai Macau Bridge, Mount Taishan, the Eiffel Tower, the Sydney Opera House. Whose photos are these? Where did the children go? Let's listen and match.
3: Last summer holiday, my friends visited many amazing landmarks. Amy went to Beijing. She walked around the Palace Museum for a long time. It has over 8,700 rooms. Mike visited the Hong Kong Zhuhai Macau Bridge with his parents. It is 55 kilometers long. He thought the bridge was really great. Zhang Peng climbed Mount Taishan.It has over 1,600 steps. Viu Jia's family traveled to Paris. They visited the Eiffel Tower and took many wonderful photos there. It was once red-brown. Oliver and his cousin went to Australia. They watched a show at the Sydney Opera House. The Sydney Opera House looks like shells. They had a fantastic time.
0: Where did they go? Got it? Look at Amy. Amy went to the Palace Museum. Yes, Amy walked around there for hours. Do you know the Palace Museum? What do you know about it?
2: It has over 8,700 rooms.
0: Yes, it's very big.
1: It's also called the Forbidden City.
0: Good.The Palace Museum is more than 600 years. It's very wonderful. You can visit it one day. Okay, Amy went to the Palace Museum. How about Mike? Where did Mike go? Look, Mike visited the Hong Kong Zhuhai Macau Bridge. It's a long bridge. Look.
4: The Hong Kong Zhuhai Macau Bridge is the world's longest sea-crossing bridge tunnel system, spanning 55 kilometers over the Pearl River Delta. It connects Hong Kong, Zhuhai, and Macau, cutting travel time from 4 hours to 45 minutes. Engineered to withstand typhoons and earthquakes, its innovative design too includes an undersea tunnel to avoid disrupting maritime traffic.A marvel of modern infrastructure, it symbolizes China's engineering prowess and regional integration.
0: Do you know the bridge well? It is 55 kilometers long, and it is the longest cross-sea bridge in the world. Wow, the bridge is very important. It connects Hong Kong, Zhuhai, and Macau.It's cool. How about Zhang Peng? Where did he go? Yes, Zhang Peng climbed Mount Taishan. Have you ever been there? Where is it? Yes, it's in Shandong province. What else do you know about it?
2: It is more than 1,500 meters tall.
0: Good.Mount Taishan is very tall and beautiful. What a great mountain. Next, where did Liu Jia go? Look at the picture. Liu Jia's family traveled to Paris and visited the Eiffel Tower. Pay attention to this word, travel, traveled, double L there. Okay, where is the Eiffel Tower? Look at the map. It's in Paris, the capital of France. It's a symbol of France. It looked different long ago. It was once right, wrong. Okay, how about Oliver? Where did he go? Look, Oliver and his cousin. Okay, how about Oliver? Where did he go? Look, Oliver and his cousin watched a show at the Sydney Opera House. It is in Australia. It's a famous building. Look at this building. The Sydney Opera House looks like shells. Wow, it's so beautiful. Okay, boys and girls, we have enjoyed these great photos. Now, let's review. Listen and repeat.
5: Amy walked around the Palace Museum. Mike visited the Hong Kong Zhuhai Macau Bridge. Zheng Peng climbed Mount Taishan. Liu Jia's family traveled to Paris and visited the Eiffel Tower. Oliver and his cousin watched a show at the Sydney Opera House.
0: Okay, we've learned many stories about trips. Look at the words in our sentences. These words tell us the things happened in the past. So, next, let's learn the simple past tense. We use the simple past tense to talk about things happened in the past, such as yesterday, last week, or last year. We need to use the past tense verbs. For example, what did you do? I played football yesterday. I climbed a hill last week. Most verbs need to add ed after it. The ed ending has three different sounds. Now, let's read and sort them. Walked, visited, climbed, traveled, watched. 同学们，让我们来总结一下它的发音。ed 在清辅音后发 t， washed， cooked 在浊辅音和元音后发 d， played， stayed 在 t 和 d 后面发 ed， planted， wanted。 OK， now let's use the past tense to share our trips. Would you like to join the photo show? You can choose a photo of your trips and make a card for it. Here are some helpful words for you. Have a try. Who wants to share? Nancy, please.
1: Hello everyone, I'm Nancy. This is my photo. I went to London last summer holiday. I visited Big Ben and walked in the city. My trip was great. I like the city.
0: Well done, Nancy. Where did Nancy go? Yes, she went to London. What did she do? She visited Big Ben and walked in the city. How was her trip? It was great.Fantastic job, Nancy. Okay, boys and girls. Today, we learned about the simple past tense, and we can use it to talk about our trips. You did a really great job. Congratulations. Boys and girls, after class, you can finish these activities. Read the dialogue and share your photos of trips. You can say like this. Hello, everyone.